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0: Here's your Pueblo forecast with Kicks Country meteorologist Steve Hamilton, keeping you ahead of the weather and ready for the day.
5: Your Kicks Country weather forecast, breezy and mid-60s with clear skies for the overnight hours. And then we get a pretty nice day on Friday. Lots of sun, little hot though, afternoon high in the low 90s. We're in the mid-60s and clear for Friday night. Then for the upcoming weekend, it looks like our high pressure system will stay put. Sunshine Saturday and Sunday. We're expecting mid-90s and then upper 90s on Monday, but we may see some monsoon air getting in by Tuesday. For Kicks Country, I'm meteorologist Steve Hamilton.
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And damn, babe,

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2: Your Kix Country weather forecast, breezy and mid-60s with clear skies for the overnight hours. And then we get a pretty nice day on Friday. Lots of sun, little hot though, afternoon high in the low 90s. We're in the mid-60s and clear for Friday night. Then for the upcoming weekend, it looks like our high pressure system will stay put. Sunshine Saturday and Sunday. We're expecting mid-90s and then upper 90s on Monday, but we may see some monsoon air getting in by Tuesday. For Kix Country, I'm meteorologist Steve Hamilton.
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2: Your Kix Country weather forecast, breezy and mid-60s with clear skies for the overnight hours. And then we get a pretty nice day on Friday. Lots of sun, little hot though, afternoon high in the low 90s. We're in the mid-60s and clear for Friday night. Then for the upcoming weekend, it looks like our high pressure system will stay put. Sunshine Saturday and Sunday. We're expecting mid-90s and then upper 90s on Monday, but we may see some monsoon air getting in by Tuesday. For Kix Country, I'm meteorologist Steve Hamilton.
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2: Your Kix Country weather forecast, breezy and mid-60s with clear skies for the overnight hours. And then we get a pretty nice day on Friday. Lots of sun, little hot though, afternoon high in the low 90s. We're in the mid-60s and clear for Friday night. Then for the upcoming weekend, it looks like our high-pressure system will stay put. Sunshine Saturday and Sunday. We're expecting mid-90s and then upper 90s on Monday, but we may see some monsoon air getting in by Tuesday. For Kix Country, I'm meteorologist Steve Hamilton.
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5: Your Kix Country weather forecast, breezy and mid-60s with clear skies for the overnight hours. And then we get a pretty nice day on Friday. Lots of sun, little hot though, afternoon high in the low 90s. We're in the mid-60s and clear for Friday night. Then for the upcoming weekend, it looks like our high pressure system will stay put. Sunshine Saturday and Sunday. We're expecting mid-90s and then upper 90s on Monday, but we may see some monsoon air getting in by Tuesday. For Kix Country, I'm meteorologist Steve Hamilton.
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0: 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Kix Country weather is quick, concise, and accurate with meteorologist Steve Hamilton.
1: Your Kix Country weather forecast, breezy and mid-60s with clear skies for the overnight hours. And then we get a pretty nice day on Friday. Lots of sun, little hot though, afternoon high in the low 90s. We're in the mid-60s and clear for Friday night. Then for the upcoming weekend, it looks like our high pressure system will stay put. Sunshine Saturday and Sunday. We're expecting mid-90s and then upper 90s on Monday, but we may see some monsoon air getting in by Tuesday. For Kix Country, I'm meteorologist Steve Hamilton.
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1: NBC News Radio, I'm Michael Kastner. U.S. Central Command says it has completed its latest wave of attacks against Iran. Iranian news reports claim U.S. forces struck infrastructure, including a railway station and six bridges across Iran, killing at least eight people. U.S. attacks have also damaged power lines in southern Iran, causing power outages near the Gulf Coast. Iran's Islamic Revolutionary Guard claims it retaliated with strikes against U.S. targets in Bahrain. Two men accused of helping plan a plot to attack a UFC event at the White House have pleaded not guilty. Tyson Proper and Chandler Skaggs are among eight people charged with providing material support to terrorists and conspiring to murder federal officials on government property.
2: It's a household.
1: The Odyssey looks to have pulled in about $15 million in its Thursday previews. It would make it the biggest preview so far this year. Michael Kastner, NBC News Radio.
3: Your weather forecast from Kix Country will stay very hot through the weekend and into early next week. We might start seeing some of that monsoon moisture getting here by Tuesday. In the meantime, sunshine, and we're getting mid-90s on today's high. Overnight, mid-60s and clear, and it looks about the same for Saturday. Lots of sun, mid-90s, and then mid-60s and clear for Saturday night. We're in the upper 90s to about 100 for the high on Sunday, and it stays sunny. For Kix Country, I'm meteorologist Steve Hamilton.
4: Good morning. 65 degrees at Kix Country. 107.5, 604, waking up with Dave Moore, the Kix Country Morning Show. Got some special guests coming in this morning. Hang on for that. That's going to be a lot of fun. And it's Friday.
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4: 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Here we go. We can do it. 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I'll help you make it through Friday. 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

107.5 Kicks Country. All right, here we go. We're going to strap ourselves into our Mustang race car and head around the track, right? Luke Combs doing the Fox NASCAR promo with this song. Kicks Country. Good morning. Come on.

0: Ain't No Love in Oklahoma. Luke Combs, Kicks Country, 107.5 Rolling Country's Best. Good morning, 6:11. Getting your day going here with Dave Moore, and I promise some special guests. We've got my lovely daughter, Carly, in the building.
1: Hey, good morning.
0: Hey, good morning. What's happening?
1: Oh, you know, just waking up early, and there's a lack of coffee at the moment, so I'm going to have to fix that. Okay. But right now, we're okay.
0: All right, we'll work on that. We got Teddy here. Teddy the Wonder Dog is somewhere roaming around the
1: studio.
0: Yeah. So, yeah, we've got a good-looking Friday morning. It's going to be a hot weekend. We're pushing to 100 on Sunday.
1: Oh, my.
0: If you're ready for that.
1: Whew. Yeah. Stay inside so with some AC.
0: Right. There you go.
1: Find an indoor pool.
0: An ice cold beverage.
1: Yeah. There you go.
0: I like it. All right. We got a good show lined up for you. Good to have you here on the radio.
1: Thanks, Dad.
0: It's been a while.
1: I know.

0: 107.5 Kix Country. Going to carry on with Kenny Chesney. Good morning. How's it going? 19 after 6. Good morning. It's your Kix Morning Show.
1: Good morning.
0: Dave Moore and Carly Moore on the radio.
1: Hey, how's everyone doing this morning?
0: It's a good day in Pueblo in southern Colorado this morning.
1: And yeah.
0: We have people listening all over the world. Canada, Iran, if you can believe that. We have a listener in Iran this morning.
1: Oh, wow.
0: Yeah. How about that?
1: Updating the streaming.
0: Yes, right.
1: Nice.
0: And we have an update on the Aspen Acres fire as well.
1: Yeah, we do. So this is also on our website. We're trying to update this pretty frequently, but you can go to mykix1075.com and view it every day and see the latest updates. But right now, the fire is burning over 99,000 acres.
0: So oh, my
1: gosh.
0: Almost
1: at 100,000 acres. So
0: not
1: that's
0: good.
1: Not a good milestone to hit for sure. And it's about 36% contained. They have a lot of people working on this fire, like thousands of crew members working mm-hmm. on this fire. So they're trying to get it done. And I was camping the other day at Lake Pueblo, and I saw the planes coming down to the reservoir and picking up water.
0: That's got to be something to see.
1: They were probably taking it back to the fire.
0: Absolutely.
1: But there's 1,872 people on the fire. And of course it is in Pueblo and Custer counties. So
0: right.
1: There's a lot of efforts being.
0: And you said they're taking donations again now.
1: They're taking donations again, a little bit of different. They want household cleaning supplies, still want some non-perishable food.
0: Okay.
1: And we have that on our website as well, mykix1075.com.
0: Perfect.
1: And just click on the little donation picture that says Kix Cares, and you can help us out.
0: Okay. All right. Very good. Good information. Thank you very much. We'll keep it going here. The Kix Country Morning Show. Thanks for waking up with us.
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0: 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Taylor Swift sounded good. I knew it. I knew you from Toy Story 5.
1: The Newlyweds.
0: Yes.
2: I don't... or half of them.
0: Yeah. Yeah. Don't get me started on that whole thing. Good morning. It's Dave Moore, Carly Moore. My daughter's joining me on the morning show.
2: Good morning.
0: For the Kix Friday version.
2: Yeah.
0: We got Teddy the Wonder Dog is wandering around here wondering why he can't have any donuts.
2: Donuts are not for dogs,
0: that's
2: Ted.
0: Right. Exactly. All right, so it's been very hot.
2: Oh, yeah.
0: And so we have a, we've got a new sponsor on the Kix Morning Show. Are you ready for this?
2: Uh-huh.
0: Yeah, check it out.
3: 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We're in a heat dome. 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
2: I don't know.
3: Open all hot summer long.
2: If it's a short ride, is it still going to be doughy by the time it gets to your house?
0: I think so. Hopefully, right?
2: I don't know.
0: Oh, man. Sounds delicious, though.

0: 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Good morning. Waking up with Dave Moore, Carly Moore on the radio.
1: Good morning.
0: Sunny morning out there. Going to be good, but...
1: At least it's Friday.
0: Yeah. Don't forget the sunscreen.

0: 107.5 Kicks Country. I like it. 3-2-1 Tucker Wetmore. Good morning. It's Dave Moore, Carly Moore on the radio. Feeling good today? Yeah.
1: Yeah.
0: All right. So did you know this? Tonight is Princess Night at City Park.
1: How fun!
0: Families can enjoy an evening at the rides at City Park from 5 to 9. Kids are encouraged to dress as their favorite princess or prince.
1: Aww.
0: How do you like that?
1: That's so fun.
0: That's pretty cool. That is tonight at City Park.
1: I would dress
0: Park.
1: Up as Belle.
0: Belle?
1: Yeah.
0: That's from
1: Beauty and the Beast.
0: Beauty and the Beast, yes.
1: Yeah.
0: Okay. That's your favorite princess?
1: Yeah.
0: Okay. And your husband, Leo, could be the Beast?
1: He's definitely the Beast.
0: I like it.
1: Oh, that's fun.
0: That should be good. All right. Also, how about this? You can stroll, of course, the Riverwalk, maybe rent a pedal boat. That's kind of cool. They have the new boathouses open. We were at a party there a couple of weeks or so ago up on top. It's just gorgeous. Has a beautiful view of the Riverwalk. And
1: the boathouse?
0: Yeah, there's a new boathouse. It's like a 3-story boathouse.
1: Oh, wow.
0: At the end of the Riverwalk. Yeah. So also, the Leonardo da Vinci Museum opens 7 days a week.
1: Yeah.
0: Got to check that out. And Farmer's Market tomorrow morning at Mineral Palace Park from 7:30, not 7, but 7:30 to noon at Mineral Palace Park. And trust me, if you get there at 12:15, ain't nobody going to be there.
1: Nope. All the peaches are gone.
0: That's right. All the peaches are gone. So sorry. You should have been here earlier.
1: Yeah.

0: keeping track of the temperatures this summer?
1: 100, 200,
0: huh?
1: 300.
0: No, wait, it just seems that way.
1: 400.
0: Keep cool with us.
1: 500.
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2: He's a ranch hand in a pinch, man. Hotter than the red on the cattle brand. Cause she's a gold digger with a quick trigger. A cast iron skillet swinging lid flipper. Now he's a double wide on the county line.

0: Want my horseback.
1: Cody Johnson.
2: That's fun.
1: You like that one?
2: Yeah.
1: That's pretty good. I like it. Hey, if you got a birthday, give us a quick text. Friday, Saturday, or Sunday birthday, 733-7923. Give us a text. You can do it.

107.5 Kicks Country. Josh Ross, Single Again. Sounded good right there. 10 before 7 o'clock, or you know what that means. It's birthday time. Yeah. All right, here we go. We've got a list of birthdays for you. Some local celebrities. We have Tony Aguilar having a birthday from Aguilar's Barbershop. Also, Sean O'Donnell having a birthday. So.

0: Happy birthday.
1: Yeah.
0: Woohoo.
1: Other celebrities include country singer Luke Bryan.
2: Oh, wow.
1: How old do you think Luke is?
2: Oh, my. 45.
1: He likes you very much. He's actually 50 today.
2: Oh, wow.
1: Country singer Craig Morgan is 62. It's National Tattoo Day. I don't know. Passion. Do you have an opinion on tattoos?
2: No comment.
1: If you got them, okay. I believe that no person has just one tattoo. Once you have one, you've got to have at least two.
2: I know someone who has one.
1: Really?
2: Uh-huh.
1: Okay. Oh, I think I do too.
2: We know the same person.
1: 1955 on this date, Disneyland opened. I love Disneyland. All right. Also, got a movie flashback here for you. In 1998, The Mask of Zorro opened with Catherine Zeta-Jones and Antonio Banderas. And the new movie that had a sneak preview last night, but officially opening today, The Odyssey with Matt Damon.
2: Oh, I do like Matt Damon.
1: Yeah, I know you do. But who doesn't? Yeah, so that's going to be good, The Odyssey. Tomorrow, birthdays include Kristen Bell, who's 46. Vin Diesel, he's 69. He's the voice of Groot.
2: Groot. Oh, yeah. Groot. I like Groot.
1: Vin Diesel is 59. Ricky Skaggs, country singer, 72. And then on Sunday, Benedict Cumberbatch. That's a long name. He is 50 years old. He was Doctor Strange in that movie. He was also the dragon, the voice of the dragon in The Hobbit.
2: Oh.
1: Yeah. And he was Khan in Star Trek Into Darkness. All right. And Anthony Edwards finally having a birthday. Anthony is 64. He was Dr. Mark Green on the television show ER back in the day.
2: Oh, wow.
1: Yeah. And he was also Goose in Top Gun. Goose didn't have to die. He didn't. Your brother thinks he did have to die to make it an interesting movie, but I maintain Goose did not have to die in Top Gun. But he did.
2: Aww.
1: All right. So there you go. Birthday's
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3: NBC News Radio, I'm Michael Kastner. President Trump's primetime address to the nation focused on election integrity last night as he announced he's declassifying evidence that he claims shows the American election system is vulnerable to interference and fraud. U.S. Central Command says it's completed its latest wave of attacks against Iran. CENTCOM did not provide details of its military strikes, but Iranian news reports claim U.S. forces struck a railway station and 6 bridges across Iran, killing at least 8 people. Britain is about to get a new prime minister. Ollie Barrett reports Andy Burnham is being formally elected leader of the governing Labour Party at a special conference today in London.
4: Burnham sailed through this Labour leadership process unchallenged. He's now going to be Labour leader for a few days before he actually becomes prime minister, taking over from Keir Starmer.
3: Michael Kastner, NBC News Radio.
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6: Your weather forecast from Kicks Country will stay very hot through the weekend and into early next week. We might start seeing some of that monsoon moisture getting here by Tuesday. In the meantime, sunshine, and we're getting mid-90s on today's high. Overnight, mid-60s and clear, and it looks about the same for Saturday. Lots of sun, mid-90s, and then mid-60s and clear for Saturday night. We're in the upper 90s to about 100 for the high on Sunday, and it stays sunny. For Kicks Country, I'm meteorologist Steve Hamilton.
2: Currently 67 degrees here at the Kicks Country Studios on Pueblo's north side. Good morning. 7:03, getting your day started here with Dave Moore, Carly Moore. My daughter's on the radio with me this morning. Always good to have you here.
7: Yeah, happy to be here. Thanks, Dad.
2: Absolutely. And you have a little thing here.
7: Right? I have a game for you coming up in a little bit.
2: Okay.
7: Fact or fiction.
2: Okay, that'll be coming up. And so check this out. Are you a Star Wars fan?
7: Yeah.
2: Yeah, sort of.
7: Yeah, I'm not like a diehard, but I know Star Wars.
2: So Mark Hamill's lightsaber from The Empire Strikes Back just sold for guess how much?
7: I don't know.
2: Take a wild guess.
7: $10 million.
2: Well, $3.75 million.
7: Whoa.
2: So $3,750,000 at auction. That's a new record for a screen-used Star Wars prop. Yeah. Darth Vader's lightsaber sold last September for $3.65 million.
7: Oh.
2: Wow. What if somebody, they don't know for sure who that was, but what if
7: they met up?
2: Well, there you go. That'd be fun.
7: Fight.
2: That'd be fun. But what if the same guy bought this, both of them?
7: Oh.
2: Take them into the secret room in your house and go, check this out. Look what I've got. Right?
7: Yeah.
2: That beats a collection of Hummels or an aquarium all to heck, right?
7: I guess so.
2: All right, it's Friday.

0: Fridays. Back off now and take the next 2 days off. How's that?
1: That's right.
2: They're all gonna laugh at you.
1: That's right.
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1: That's right.

0: 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That's the way to get your Friday going, right?
1: Yes, for sure.

0: Country's best, Kix Country, 107.5, running out of moonlight. Randy Houser right there, 7-Eleven with Dave and Carly. And we were talking earlier off air. We're talking about, of course, on there about the Aspen Acres fire. And you mentioned that they're still taking donations.
1: Yes.
0: This is they're still taking some non-perishable food items. But what else are they asking for?
1: So they're asking for a few other things because I think people are being allowed back in their homes now.
0: Okay. Oh, sure.
1: And having a lot of stuff to clean up, unfortunately.
0: Right.
1: So they're asking for some household cleaning supplies, baking soda, vinegar, things like that. So they have, you know, more things that people can donate.
0: Okay.
1: And that list we've put on our website for you.
0: And that's mykix1075.com.
1: Yep, and just click on the little button that says Kix Cares, and you can see all of the stuff that they need.
0: Okay. All right. Perfect. Very good. Thanks,
1: like,
0: Gar.
1: Yeah.
0: All right. Very good. We had a great outpouring of help earlier, so we need a little bit more.
1: Need some more.

0: 107.5 Kix Country. What if we don't? That's Ashley McBride, her latest. Good morning. How you doing? It's Dave Moore.
1: Good morning.
0: Carly Moore. Good morning.
2: How you doing?
0: I'm doing great. It's always nice to have you on the radio here with me.
2: Yeah.
0: So
2: happy
0: you
2: to be
0: have
2: here.
0: A fun little quiz. It's called.
2: This is called Fact or Fiction.
0: Okay. All right.
2: So I'm going to give you three quick little news stories.
0: Okay.
2: And there is one that is real.
0: One that is real.
2: One that is a fact, and then two that are fiction.
0: Okay, I'm ready.
2: Here we go. British Airways flight forced to land because of smelly poo. Put down your spoon if you're eating breakfast.
0: Right.
2: A British Airways flight from London to Dubai was forced to turn around and land after someone noticed an awful smell coming from an overflowing toilet. Cabin crew were unable to fix the issue, forced the pilot to turn it around, landing back at Heathrow. The entire debacle blamed on some, quote, liquid fecal matter. Led to a 15-hour delay. That is a 9-hour flight, by the way.
0: Oh, my God.
2: So that would be not fun to turn around.
0: Oh, heck no.
2: All right, next one. Woman buys a house at an auction and can't get in as it has no door. Lynn Smith purchased her new house at auction for $85,000. That should have been a cue. However, when she arrived at the property for the first time, she realized that there was no way to get in. Builders had bricked over the front door and were set to build a new entrance before the job got canceled due to the house going up for auction.
0: Oh, no.
2: Last one. Adult male found malnourished and dehydrated after 3 days trapped in a child swing. A man was discovered by a rambler in an abandoned park after getting stuck in a child swing. Gavin Smith, 42, drunkenly climbed into the swing on his way home from the pub and was left helpless for 3 days after his phone died. Bob Curl, who found Smith, said he was all weak. Good job, I found him. Otherwise, who knows what may have happened. So, again, two are fiction. One is fact.
0: I'm going to go with the airline and the poop bathroom as being the true story.
2: Ding, ding, ding. That's correct.
0: Oh, how about that?
2: Unfortunately for those people on board.
0: Right. Oh, my gosh.
2: That one, it was real.
0: Okay. That house with no door.
2: Thanks for playing.
0: That's funny. I like it.
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0: Kicks Country, rolling country's best. That's Bailey Zimmerman, Chevy Silverado. Good morning. Hope your day's going well. 729, yeah. Keeping you on time. Dave Moore, Carly Moore on the radio.
1: I'm on my second cup of coffee. I don't know about you guys.
0: I noticed that. Wow.
1: There's always two. All right. There's always two hot ones from home or here.
0: Okay.
1: And then there's an iced one usually at the office.
0: Okay. Wow. Three coffees in a day?
1: Well, and then I have, you know, the Dr. Pepper at lunch.
0: Okay. Well, so do I, but I don't do the coffee in the morning. I've never, you know, never done coffee in the morning.
1: Oh, man. Just I don't know how.
0: Not a coffee guy. So do you use emojis?
1: Oh, yeah.
0: On your phone, do you have a favorite emoji?
1: Oh, I like the upside down smiley.
0: That's one of my favorites.
1: That's what I'm just like, and then also the smiley face that's like melting.
0: Okay.
1: You know, if I'm having a busy day and hanging on by a thread.
0: Right.
1: I just use the melting face.
0: Gotcha. I like the smiley face with the sunglasses.
1: Yeah.
0: And the one with the tongue, like, that's delicious.
1: Oh, yeah.
0: That one. So it's World Emoji Day today. And so we have Morning Funnies here with Ellen DeGeneres.
2: I started thinking about the past because there's a new iPhone out and a new update. It made me think, you know, when we first got iPhones, we used them, we would talk. We would dial a number and have a conversation with people, and then we stopped talking and we started texting. And then Apple introduced emojis and bitmojis to communicate. And finally, I had to stop and ask myself, is it possible Tim Cook can't read? Now, there's something that you just tap onto a text and it replies using a symbol. There are six options. Here they are right here. There's a heart, a thumbs up, a thumbs down, ha-ha, exclamation point, and a question mark. Was it too hard to type the word ha-ha?
1: I do like the reactions.
2: It takes the same amount of time to click on to the text, then select the ha-ha, as it does to type ha-ha. It doesn't make me go, ha-ha, for society. It makes me feel frowny face emoji.
0: There you go.
1: Yep.
0: Oh, man.
1: Everyone's just ha-ha-ing to that right now.
0: And it's like, it dings then and says, oh, somebody texted. It's like, what was, oh, someone.
1: They laughed at your text.
0: Yeah, they laughed at my text. Okay. Ha-ha.

0: Oh, yeah. 107.5 Kicks Country. Fun one from Tim McGraw. Little flashback to the 90s. Oh, we've got 90s double plays again today.
1: Yay!
0: 9:15, 12:15, 5:15. If you love the 90s.
1: Yay.
0: Make sure you tune in that time. All right. Here's Megan Maroney.

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1: Kix Country 107.5.
0: That's what I said. Good morning. It's Dave Moore and Carly Moore on the radio.
2: Good morning.
0: Good morning. And in case you're new to Kix Country, Carly Moore is my daughter.
2: There was a little hint there, and that was the second half of the name.
0: Well, yeah. Well, that's true, as opposed to being my wife or sister.
2: Oh, well, you're right.
0: Yeah. Well, my sister doesn't have Moore as her last name anyway, but my lovely bride does. But okay. So it's 7:39, driving you to work this morning with Dave and Carly. And first of all, let's do World Cup. Get the World Cup out of the way. Spain versus Argentina, that's Sunday.
2: Oh, yeah.
0: I think it's 1 o'clock our time. I
2: got to go for Spain only because I studied abroad there. But I like Messi on Argentina. So I guess I could be happy either way.
0: Okay.
2: But because I studied in Spain, I got to go.
0: Got to go with the Spain team?
2: Got to go with Spain.
0: All right. And in American football, the Denver Broncos training camp, 2026 training camp officially begins on Tuesday, July 28th. So we're less than 2 weeks away from the start of training camp. First public practice is scheduled for Friday, July 31st.
2: July 31st.
0: So that's 2 weeks from today.
2: Yeah. You got parking lots open at 8.
0: Yeah.
2: Gates open at 9, but it doesn't start till 10. And yes, people will be lining up.
0: That's right.
2: Way before then.
0: You can attend one of 14 practices they have available this year. Through August 19th, free tickets are required, and attendance is limited to 1,000 fans per practice.
2: Yeah, so it's free, but you do need a ticket is the trick. And I think it's at the new facility.
0: I believe so.
2: Yeah.
0: So there you go.
2: So you can check out the new facility. And
0: that's in Dove Valley still, right?
2: It's in the area.
0: Yeah. Okay. So Broncos, I'm excited.
2: I know. He's already ready for football season. My coworkers were talking about the fantasy football league already, too. So,
0: really? Yep. Okay.
2: They were like, Carly, are you in? And I said, I don't know. That would make three leagues for me. And they're like, oh, that's nothing. Three's a good number. I was in 7 one year, this year, that year. And I'm like, okay.
0: I screw up so much. I overmanage is what I've been told. So I'm in one league.
2: Okay.
0: And that's the league I'm the commissioner of. So
2: there you go.
0: There you go.
3: Are you ready for some football?
0: I do believe we are. I know
2: ready
0: I am.
2: Ready or not. People are going to ask if you're in the fantasy league or not.
0: Right. Kix Country. Good morning.

0: 107.5 Kix Country, Eric Church, Hands of Time. Good morning. Getting you out the door on your way to work this morning, 7:50. Thank you for making us part of your day. Dave Moore, Carly Moore on the radio.
1: Good morning.
0: And you have...
1: Fact or fiction.
0: So, three news stories.
1: Uh-huh.
0: One is fact, the other two are made up.
1: Yes.
0: They are. The other two are fiction.
1: Yes. So I'm going to read the three blurbs at the end. You tell me which one you think is real.
0: All right. Half hour ago, I got one right.
1: You did get it right. Let's see if you can do it again.
0: Okay.
1: Here we go. Headline number one. Swimming pool closed after pranksters fill it with crocodiles. Pranksters went too far in the U.S. when they filled a public swimming pool with live crocodiles. The teenagers ran into the pool whilst it was full, threw the crocs in, causing complete mayhem as everyone scrambled out of the water. The crocs' mouths had been taped up to prevent any serious damage, but swimmers were unaware of this until much later.
0: Oh, scary.
1: Okay, next one. Man handcuffed to street lamp on a bachelor party misses the wedding. Jerry Rowe was drunkenly handcuffed to a lamp post in a quiet country lane and left behind. His so-called friends then forgot where they left him.
0: Oh, no.
1: And he was unable to attend his own wedding the next day.
0: That was his wedding? He was the groom?
1: He was the groom. Despite trying his hardest to free himself, Rowe was unable to do so and couldn't contact anyone to help as he had no phone.
0: Oh.
1: All right.
0: Okay.
1: Last one. A dog eats 43 and a half socks. A Great Dane in the U.S. was rushed to the vet after being found vomiting. An x-ray showed a large mass of foreign material inside his stomach after a two-hour operation. A total of 43 and a half socks were removed.

0: removed from the dog's stomach. Luckily, the greedy pooch made a full recovery, but the whereabouts of the other half sock is still unknown. Which one is fact? The other two are fiction.
1: I'm going to go with the groom being handcuffed to a lamppost as fact.
0: Okay, that one is not fact.
1: Okay, my second choice would be the socks in the dog's tummy.
0: Yes, that is true.
1: Oh, my gosh.
0: The dog really did eat 43 and a half socks.
1: Oh, no.
0: Glad he's going to be okay.
1: Oh.
0: But, yes, the Bachelor story does sound real. It sounds very plausible.
1: Right.
0: But at least not real in this case.
1: Right. There you go.
0: Maybe it just didn't make the headlines.
1: Right. Oh, my gosh. That's funny. Okay. Very good.
0: Good
1: I like
0: job,
1: it.
0: Dad.
1: Yeah.
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1: NBC News Radio, I'm Michael Kastner. President Trump is claiming he has evidence the U.S. election system is vulnerable to interference and fraud. Trump gave a primetime address last night and claimed China had exploited weaknesses in our voting system to gain access to 220 million U.S. voter files, then hacked our systems to influence the 2020 election. The leading Democrat in the House is calling the president's speech deranged after the speech. Minority Leader Hakeem Jeffries released a statement accusing Trump of spewing deliberate and dangerous lies because the economy is a disaster and he knows the American people have had enough.
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1: Today's show co-anchor Craig Melvin is back on the air a day after an intruder confronted him with racial slurs inside the New York City studio on social media. He said he's doing fine and appreciated the many people who reached out. Michael Kastner, NBC News Radio.
0: Here's Kicks Country meteorologist Steve Hamilton with the latest Pueblo area forecast.
3: Your weather forecast from Kicks Country will stay very hot through the weekend and into early next week. We might start seeing some of that monsoon moisture getting here by Tuesday. In the meantime, sunshine, and we're getting mid-90s on today's high. Overnight, mid-60s and clear, and it looks about the same for Saturday. Lots of sun, mid-90s, and then mid-60s and clear for Saturday night. We're in the upper 90s to about 100 for the high on Sunday, and it stays sunny. For Kicks Country, I'm meteorologist Steve Hamilton.
4: Currently, we've got 117 degrees. No.
5: No. We are burning up. No. We must evacuate if that was the case.
4: Here we go. I didn't have my temperature ready. It is a 71. At Kicks Country, going to be about 92 later.
5: But 102 on Monday.
4: Too hot. Yeah. We need some rain. We need like a five-hour rain, just nice and soft and just cool things down.
5: There you go.
4: But, you know, by the time January gets here, we'll be wishing we had 92.
5: Well.
4: Right?
5: More like 75.
4: Okay. I'm with you. That's the perfect temperature.
5: Yeah.
4: All right. So on a hot day like today, what do you like to do if you're not working?
5: If I'm not working on a hot day?
4: Yeah.
5: Well, I guess we...
4: Do you venture outside or do you say, let's try to make it a little cooler?
5: Yeah, we venture outside, but it's usually short-lived. But we'll still venture outside.
4: Okay.
5: And then we'll be like, okay, well, now it's hot and we're all sunburned. And so we got to go back inside now and find AC.
4: Maybe you could go to an air show.
5: So really?
4: We saw the Thunderbirds, the Air Force Thunderbirds were here last year.
5: Were you on fire?
4: No, I think it was in September. So it wasn't bad. It was perfect. Yeah. So there's a little bit of a chaos on a Florida beach. Everyone was at the beach.
5: Uh-huh.
4: When the Blue Angels did a flyover.
5: Okay, cool.
4: And apparently they did a very close flyover to promote their air show coming up and sent umbrellas, flying chairs, and sand blowing. And
6: I've been coming for 10 years, and I've never seen a pass like that in my life.
7: I'm going to remember that for probably the rest of my life.
8: They were flying over our heads all day. Nothing nearly like that. I would describe it as frightening in a good way, like when you're watching a movie hoping for the jump scare where it gets your heart pumping.
4: Wow. So they've got
5: frightening
4: a little...
5: in a good way.
4: They got a little low that time. So one of the openings of the Thunderbirds, when we saw them, they went off, you know, in the distance, and you're going, okay, wonder where they're coming back. And they came from behind the crowd, overhead, just like... And it's like, whoa!
5: Yeah.
4: It didn't suck any lawn chairs away, but or umbrellas, but
5: they have
4: man,
5: to have weighted chairs for something like
4: it
5: that.
4: It was loud and fun. It was so cool. I loved it.
5: Cool.

0: Wild Flowers, Wild Horses, Lainey Wilson, Kix Country, 107.5. Good morning, getting your day going here. Dave and Carly on the radio, and thank you for listening as well.
1: Yeah.
0: So with the hot weather,
1: yeah.
0: Sometimes you forget and leave your phone. Maybe
1: like you leave it on the dash, and then it says,
0: yes.
1: Too hot to operate.
0: Or the console, you grab it and go, oh, shoot.
1: Needs
0: it is
1: cool
0: very
1: down.
0: Hot.
1: Yeah.
0: So some people are sticking their iPhones or their droids in the refrigerator.
1: No, they're not.
0: They are. They are. An electronics repair shop says it's seeing a large number of phones and tablets with a moisture damage because people are trying to beat the heat by putting them in refrigerators and freezers.
1: No.
2: That's ridiculous.
1: Yes, it is.
0: So, yeah. They say if it sounds like a clever hack, except it could destroy your phone.
1: Yeah.
0: The sudden temperature change creates condensation, which can lead to corrosion. And a broken phone. Instead, Apple and Samsung recommend taking your phone out of direct sunlight, shutting down all your apps, removing the case if you have one, and then just letting it cool down naturally.
1: Wait, you mean not touching your phone for about 5 minutes? Uh-oh.
0: I know. Right.
1: What are people going to do?
0: Right. Maybe just talk to people face-to-face without texting.
1: Sounds fine.
0: Yeah, it'll be okay. Yeah. Just walk up and do a little face-to-face thing.
2: Hello!
1: Yeah, just like that.
0: Yeah.

0: country's best, Kix Country, 107.5.
1: The drama with that song.
0: I know.
1: It's getting messy.
0: That's one of your favorite songs right now.
1: Yeah, love it.
0: Oh, very good. Has a plot twist at the end.
1: Yeah.
0: Which is, some things don't. Some, a lot of songs don't.
1: A lot of songs don't have a plot twist, but that one had me going, oh, no.
0: Uh-oh. All right. Good morning. It's your Kix Country Morning Show. Dave Moore. Carly Moore.
1: It's Friday.
0: It's Friday.
1: Whew, we made
0: it. Are there fun weekend plans ahead for the Carly household?
1: Yeah, we're going to go. My friend Sarah's coming into town.
0: Oh, the young lady from Kentucky that you were in Spain with.
1: We met for the first time and we said, this is your roommate. Hi, Sarah. Hi, I'm Carly. And we stayed in one room with two twin beds on the opposite walls.
0: That was when you were studying abroad in Spain.
1: Yes, studying abroad in Spain, and our host family spoke no English.
0: Okay.
1: And we became fast friends. We traveled the world together, and now we see each other once a year at least.
0: Oh, very cool. Yeah, when I remember when you were studying abroad, it was like 3-4 months, something like that, in Spain.
1: Uh-huh.
0: And you would send us pictures. Hey, we were in Greece this weekend. Hey, we were in Paris this weekend. Hey, we were in Rome this weekend. I'm going,
1: when you're in Europe, it's already so easy to travel.
0: Yeah, that's cool.
1: All the countries are close together.
0: Do you remember my email back to you?
1: Be careful. Are you doing any studying?
0: Right.
1: I said, what? There's school supposed to be happening here.
0: Yeah, we study during the week and travel the world.
1: Well, it was a four day school week.
0: Oh,
1: so
0: okay. So
1: it was Monday through Thursday studying.
0: Oh, nice.
1: And then hop on a plane Friday.
0: And tell us about the little kids that you taught while you were there.
1: Yeah, I volunteered at an elementary school, obviously Spanish elementary school, but the kiddos were learning English.
0: Oh.
1: And they were like third grade. And they were, you know.
0: Right. How fun.
1: Learning another language. And so I taught them English.
0: Wow. And and you speak Spanish as well. So that helped.
1: Right. That helped.
0: Okay.
1: Yeah.
0: Very cool.
1: Yeah.
0: That's
1: so
0: awesome.
1: We'll see Sarah. And I know this isn't an artist you play on this station, Dad, but we will be seeing Hilary Duff.
0: Oh, you're going to go to a Hilary Duff concert?
1: Sarah and I.
0: That's pretty cool.
1: Uh-huh.
0: She was, what was her character's name?
1: Lizzie McGuire.
0: Lizzie McGuire. And she's going to be in Denver?
1: Yep.
0: Oh,
1: she'll
0: my gosh.
1: She'll be in Denver, and Sarah and I will be there with some other friends. So.
0: How fun is that?
1: Yeah.
0: Flashback to the 90s or the early 2000s,
1: yep,
0: right?
1: That's for sure.
0: How fun.
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0: 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Stella Lefty sounding good. It's called Boston.
1: Yeah.
0: That's the first time you've heard that.
1: It was.
0: Yeah?
1: Oh, it's so cute.
0: Yeah, you like that. And showed you, she's got the little video going there.
1: Yeah.
0: Yeah. Very cool. Yeah. Pretty fun song there.
1: Yeah.
0: Hey, good morning.
1: I was just in Boston.
0: Yes, you were. And what did you do while you were there?
1: Landed. Landed from the airport, picked up a rental car, and headed out. Oh. That's all I did in Boston.
0: You didn't do much in Boston.
1: Not this time.
0: Okay. All right. Very good. And you went to see your brother.
1: Yes,
0: because he was in the neighborhood.
1: Sort of.
0: Everyone's in the neighborhood up in the Northeast.
1: Yeah.
0: You can drive for 3 hours and go through four states. Or you drive for an hour and go through four states.
1: I did a four-state tour in 3 days.
0: Oh, wow.
1: Mm-hmm.
0: Let's see. New Hampshire?
1: Uh-huh.
0: Massachusetts?
1: Uh-huh.
0: Rhode Island and
1: yes.
0: Maine?
1: No. Maine? No.
0: No? Not that far?
1: Connecticut.
0: Connecticut. Okay, there you go. All right, very fun.
1: Yeah.
0: All right, good morning. It's Dave and Carly on the radio, and it's time for Not Headline News.
2: 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The Odyssey hits theaters today, and only 25 have it in IMAX 70mm. If only there was a word to describe the torturous journey to find one. Chloe Fineman is leaving Saturday Night Live after 7 seasons and 8 laughs. Oh. A T-Rex skeleton sold for $50 million. If I had $50 million to spend on a pile of prehistoric bones, I'd spend them on next year's Rolling Stones tour. And Mark Harmon will star in the new season of NCIS Origins. CBS viewers haven't been this excited since their last bump in Social Security. This is Not Headline News with Dave Moore and friends on Kix Country 107.5.
0: Oh,
1: just your daily dose of dissing other people.
0: Sarcasm, yeah. He's kind of fun. I like him. All right. Good morning. Thanks a lot for flipping on Kix Country 107.5.
1: Happy Friday.

0: Country's best. 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Hey, good morning. It's Dave Moore, Carly Moore on the radio. Thanks for listening this morning. Good looking day. Going to be 95 later.
1: Too hot.
0: Yeah. Can we make it 75 instead?
1: There you go.

0: 107.5 Kicks Country, Bottle Rockets, Scotty McCreery, and Darius Rucker, of course, Hootie and the Blowfish for you. Good morning. It's your Kicks Morning Show. Dave and Carly on the radio. Let's say good morning to everybody listening. Got listeners in Oklahoma and Charlotte, North Carolina this morning. Got listeners in Snowmass, Pueblo, all kinds of places. So,
1: yeah. Thanks for texting us that you're listening. Good morning, everybody.
0: And thanks for listening. Appreciate that. You have a wild animal story.
1: A wild story about an animal. Yes.
0: Okay.
1: There was a giraffe named Gracie who just wandered off a Texas ranch. So she went missing for about 2 weeks.
0: Oh, no.
1: She was on a remote private ranch and was finally found, but the open range, you know, found her. So she was spotted about 4 miles south of her enclosure in a Texas Hill Country. It's kind of like in Uvalde County, but
0: okay.
1: She's 3 years old. She weighs 1,200 pounds.
0: Wow. She's got to be tall, too, if she's 3 years old.
1: Uh-huh. And she was found within a half mile of a pond and a creek, and they say she had plenty of vegetation to feed on.
0: Nice.
1: And she had just been in the area hanging out for about a week. She's 10 feet tall, by the way.
0: Right. And she's not fully grown then?
1: No, probably not.
0: Okay.
1: And so they were trying to figure out where she was, and they found her via helicopter.
0: I'm sure. It's the only tall thing in Texas.
1: Yeah. And so they were trying to find, but just getting her back to where she was, they had to, she wandered off, and they had to get like this trailer that had like a top on it.
0: She could stick her head out of?
1: Yeah.
0: Yeah.
1: And
0: I've seen those.
1: The area for the giraffes wasn't fenced.
0: Oh.
1: And so because it requires jackhammering, I guess. But now they plan to put up a fence, of course, because otherwise anyone's just going to be able to come and see the giraffe. But
0: I would love to have a ranch with giraffes and elephants and stuff like that. They would be able to, you know, and then during the winter, just we'll herd them into the inside enclosure. And
1: yeah.
0: I'd love to have a ranch here in Southern Colorado like that.
1: Well, they said that they needed to sedate her, put a hood over her eyes, you know.
0: Ooh.
1: And she was moved with an open pasture trailer to a taller enclosed one that's made for giraffes to get back to the ranch. So
0: If
1: you had a ranch, it would be probably difficult to manage the animals.
0: Right.
1: Because these are, you know, 1,200-pound animals. And if you had like a elephant, imagine how heavy they
0: Wouldn't
1: are.
0: Wouldn't that be fun to have an
1: You want
0: to take a Jeep ride out to my ranch and see my elephant herd?
1: Yeah, that would be cool.
0: That would be fun. I love that.
1: You'd make some tourist money for sure.
0: There you go. Get some merch going.
1: Yeah.
2: I knew I'd see her around. I'd be at some party. She'd show up and I'd be walking out. Or across some parking lot, hiding behind her sister. I'd look up, she'd be at the red light beside me in that white Maxima with the sticker on the back. I'd act

eyes, closing in on me. 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She's so far gone, but she didn't go far.

0: 107.5 Kix Country, latest from Luke Bryan, Country and She Knows It. Good morning, 8:49, winding things up for the Kix Country Morning
1: it's
0: Show.
1: Over already?
0: I know, the Friday version? I know.
1: Aw.
0: Bummer, huh?
1: Yeah.
0: All right.
1: Thanks for having me on again.
0: Absolutely, always good to have you on the radio. Carly Moore, that's my lovely daughter.
1: Yes, good
0: and,
1: morning.
0: And I need to get you down here more often.
1: I know.
0: You're a Denverite.
1: I am.
0: All right. And I have a 2-year-old grandson who's just so much fun.
1: I have a 2-year-old son. You have a 2-year-old grandson.
0: Well, I have a 2-year-old.
1: Just wanted to clarify.
0: Okay. That's true. I'm sorry. I'm sorry.
2: Get it together, ma'am.
1: Okay. Yeah, get it together. Now, we're wrapping up here, so
0: yeah,
1: the wheels can come off in just a few minutes.
0: Sure, that's right. We were playing trucks last night.
1: Yes.
0: He and I were.
1: He loves trucks.
0: Right.
1: He knows the names of all of them. Bulldozer. Transporter.
0: Oh, yeah. Transporter.
1: Trash truck.
0: Trash truck.
1: Cement mixer. He knows all of them.
0: I love it. All right. Very good. Well, all right. Well, thanks for coming down.
1: Yeah.
0: All right. We'll see you next time.
1: Yeah. See you next time. I wish I was going to be here for the State Fair Parade, but I'm not.
0: Going to be unavailable.
1: I'm going to be, yeah.
0: Yeah. And if
1: off the grid.
0: We off the grid, so to speak. So thanks for bringing that up. Colorado State Fair Parade is Saturday, August 29th.
1: Yes.
0: Want to remind you that early registration for entries is Friday, July 24th. That's the early registration deadline is Friday, July 24th. So that's
1: weekend.
0: A week from today.
1: Yeah.
0: And deadline for all entries is Friday, July 31st. And they are very serious. If you put it in August 1st, you will not get in the parade.
1: Nope. Sorry, you're not coming. But if you want to watch it, you know, line the streets.
0: Yeah.
1: Starting at 10 a.m. is when the parade starts. It's one of the oldest parades in the state.
0: That's right. If you need an application for your entry, go to Pueblo Chamber, PuebloChamber.org for parade entry forms. Or you can drop by the chamber. They're right there at 4th and Santa Fe.
1: And the overall fair starts August 28th, runs through September 7th, Labor Day.
0: All right. It's going to be a lot of fun. We will have tickets, by the way, to all of the country concerts. Ian Munsick, Dylan Scott, Neil McCoy, Jordan Davis, and Monster Trucks.
1: Ooh.
0: You got to love the Monster Trucks,
1: oh, yeah.
0: Right? Okay.
1: Bring the headphones.
0: Right?
1: For the kids, at least.
0: Exactly.
1: There you go.
0: All right. Well, have a great weekend, and we'll see you. Thanks for being on the show with me, Car.
1: Yeah, thanks, Dad. Happy Friday, everybody.
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0: 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Equipment that can quickly warn you during emergencies is being tested. If this had been an actual emergency, official messages would have followed the alert tone. This concludes this test of the emergency alert system.
1: Wednesday, increasing our rain chances and dropping our temperatures a little bit. Pretty hot in the meantime. Sunday today, we're headed for the mid-90s. Overnight looks clear, mid-60s, and then we get mid-90s for the afternoon high on Saturday, and lots of sun. No big changes for Sunday, but it will be hotter, upper 90s to about 100. For Kix Country, I'm meteorologist Steve Hamilton.
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2: Your Kix Country weather, no rain for a while, but we may start seeing some monsoon air getting in from the south on Tuesday and Wednesday, increasing our rain chances and dropping our temperatures a little bit. Pretty hot in the meantime. Sunny today, we're headed for the mid-90s. Overnight looks clear, mid-60s, and then we get mid-90s for the afternoon high on Saturday, and lots of sun. No big changes for Sunday, but it will be hotter, upper 90s to about 100. For Kix Country, I'm meteorologist Steve Hamilton.
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3: Your Kicks Country weather, no rain for a while, but we may start seeing some monsoon air getting in from the south on Tuesday and Wednesday, increasing our rain chances and dropping our temperatures a little bit. Pretty hot in the meantime. Sunny today, we're headed for the mid-90s. Overnight looks clear, mid-60s, and then we get mid-90s for the afternoon high on Saturday, and lots of sun. No big changes for Sunday, but it will be hotter, upper 90s to about 100. For Kicks Country, I'm meteorologist Steve Hamilton.
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Saw your sister at the Circle K. Her baby number two was on the way. Hadn't seen her since her wedding day with you on my arm.

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0: Country's best, Kix Country, 107.5, that's Gabby Barrett. It's lunchtime. This is Dave Moore, lunchtime for Friday. We made it to Friday. All right. Did you know it's World Emoji Day? Well, it is. Do you use emojis quite a bit? Yeah, I know what you're talking about. Here's Ellen DeGeneres talking about using emojis.
1: I started thinking about the past because there's a new iPhone out and a new update. It made me think, you know, when we first got iPhones, we used them, we would talk. We would dial a number and have a conversation with people, and then we stopped talking and we started texting. And then Apple introduced emojis and bitmojis to communicate. And finally, I had to stop and ask myself, is it possible Tim Cook can't read? Now, there's something that you just tap onto a text and it replies using a symbol. There are six options. Here they are right here. There's a heart, a thumbs up, a thumbs down, ha-ha, exclamation point, and a question mark. Was it too hard to type the word ha-ha? It takes the same amount of time to click on to the text, then select the ha-ha, as it does to type ha-ha. It doesn't make me go ha-ha for society. It makes me feel frowny face emoji.
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8: Your Kix Country weather, no rain for a while, but we may start seeing some monsoon air getting in from the south on Tuesday and Wednesday, increasing our rain chances and dropping our temperatures a little bit. Pretty hot in the meantime. Sunny today, we're headed for the mid-90s. Overnight looks clear, mid-60s, and then we get mid-90s for the afternoon high on Saturday, and lots of sun. No big changes for Sunday, but it will be hotter, upper 90s to about 100. For Kix Country, I'm meteorologist Steve Hamilton.
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4: Your Kicks Country weather, no rain for a while, but we may start seeing some monsoon air getting in from the south on Tuesday and Wednesday, increasing our rain chances and dropping our temperatures a little bit. Pretty hot in the meantime. Sunny today, we're headed for the mid-90s. Overnight looks clear, mid-60s, and then we get mid-90s for the afternoon high on Saturday, and lots of sun. No big changes for Sunday, but it will be hotter, upper 90s to about 100. For Kicks Country, I'm meteorologist Steve Hamilton.
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4: Your weather forecast from Kicks Country, pretty hot weekend. It looks like the heat will hang around through Monday. We're hoping for some monsoon flow coming in Monday night and Tuesday, maybe some rain with that. But for now, we'll stay sunny the rest of today, mid-90s. Overnight, mid-60s and clear skies. We get mid-90s for the high again on Saturday. Lots of sunshine, clear in mid-60s for Saturday night. Sunday, we get sunny skies and about 100, around 100 Monday. For Kicks Country, I'm meteorologist Steve Hamilton.
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2: Your weather forecast from Kicks Country, pretty hot weekend. It looks like the heat will hang around through Monday. We're hoping for some monsoon flow coming in Monday night and Tuesday, maybe some rain with that. But for now, we'll stay sunny the rest of today, mid-90s. Overnight, mid-60s and clear skies. We get mid-90s for the high again on Saturday. Lots of sunshine, clear in mid-60s for Saturday night. Sunday, we get sunny skies and about 100, around 100 Monday. For Kicks Country, I'm meteorologist Steve Hamilton.
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5: Your weather forecast from Kix Country, pretty hot weekend. It looks like the heat will hang around through Monday. We're hoping for some monsoon flow coming in Monday night and Tuesday, maybe some rain with that. But for now, we'll stay sunny the rest of today, mid-90s. Overnight, mid-60s and clear skies. We get mid-90s for the high again on Saturday. Lots of sunshine, clear in mid-60s for Saturday night. Sunday, we get sunny skies and about 100, around 100 Monday. For Kix Country, I'm meteorologist Steve Hamilton.
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2: Your weather forecast from Kicks Country, no let up on the heat for a while. We're hoping for some monsoon flow to kick in maybe Tuesday or Wednesday with cooler temperatures and maybe a little bit of rain. Mid-60s and clear for the overnight hours. We're getting mid-90s for the afternoon high on Saturday. Lots of sunshine, clear Saturday night, and then we're in the upper 90s for the high on Sunday and Sunday. About 100 and sunny Monday. For Kicks Country, I'm meteorologist Steve Hamilton.
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The devil went down to Georgia. He was looking for a soul to steal. He was in a bind because he was way behind and he was willing to make a deal. When he came across this young man sawing on a fiddle and playing it hot, and the devil jumped up on a hickory stump and said, "Boy, let me tell you what. I guess you didn't know it, but I'm a fiddle player too. And if you'd care to take a dare, I'll make a bet with you. Now you play pretty good fiddle, boy, but give the devil his due. I bet a fiddle of gold against your soul, 'cause I think I'm better than you."

opened up his case and he said, "I'll start this show." And fire flew from his fingertips as he rosined up his bow. And he pulled the bow across the strings and it made an evil hiss. And then a band of demons

the devil bowed his head because he knew that he'd been beat. And he laid that golden fiddle on the ground at Johnny's feet. Johnny said, "Devil, just come on back if you ever want to try again. I done told you once, you son of a bitch, I'm the best."

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